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93 KIOA, Des Moines' greatest hits. Thanks for hanging tonight. I'm Tony the Reno. We are back into the swing of things. Still the middle of summer. Just need to cool off. Need to roll the windows down and sing along with the song. This one will do to get us started on the All Request Hour. Here's Prince and When Doves Cry.

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0: Someone that we got to take a little closer look at least Renee did. She won her tickets to Earth, Wind & Fire. And Lionel Richie, just for listening, is a part of Throwback Nation. And congratulations, Renee. We appreciate you doing that. Renee, of course, wanted to share the love. She's got some great videos of Lionel back in action and looking great. If you haven't had a chance to watch, check it out, Throwback Nation on Instagram and Facebook tonight. We'll get to Lionel back at it and doing great on the tour, and more of your favorites to keep the party going tonight. 877-909-1989 with your requests. 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
0: How about your kids?
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93.3 KIOA. Ready for those original Iowa Oaks jerseys. This is going to be so cool at the Iowa Cubs game. Principal Park coming up on Thursday night. We'll see you out there starting at 6:30.

93.3 KIOA. Liz, Jeremiah, thank you for having your throwback sound with us tonight. Little ice cream date. No kids who are at camp this week. Enjoy the ice cream. And enjoy this one from Cindy Lauper.

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Fred and Jackie, thank you for having your throwbacks on with us tonight. We rock on for you. 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
0: You and me?
2: You pick the song, though.
0: No problem picking the song from the Red Hot Chili Peppers. I'm a huge... Saw them live. Changed my life. You know what I mean?
2: Oh, yeah, I know.
0: Well, thanks for checking in, man. You have a great night. 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
2: Awesome. Thank you so much. 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
0: Bye, Andrew.
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1: 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Yeah, a little kiddish, but we love it nevertheless. One from the soundtrack from it now.

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20: A retired farmer from Mitchell County says he thought someone was joking when he learned he had won a lottery prize of more than $78,000.
21: I said, somebody's pulling a joke on me here. I still didn't believe it until I got over here this morning.
19: Donnie Francis of Mitchell won big playing the hot ticket progressive Instaplay game. 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
20: Once he realized the win was real, Donnie said he didn't keep the celebration quiet. 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
21: Yes, I did buy the bar around, so.
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20: As for the prize money, Donnie says most of it will go into the bank, although he does have his eye on a new side-by-side vehicle.
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I'm Tony Lorino, one of the most influential groups of the 90s, making a big debut this summer back in the day. Who are we talking about? What song was out there? You know the year. You could win some cash. Let's play the throwback timeline at 8 minutes.

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0: 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In the year we're talking about, oh, Nintendo 64 is out, and we are playing on hot summer nights like this. Just crank the AC, sit in the basement, play some Nintendo 64. It's going to be a good one. Blue M&Ms replaced the tan color with our votes. And Wannabe from the Spice Girls, one of the most influential pop acts of the 90s, released this summer in what year? Was it 1994, 1995, or 1996? Text your guest to enter and win to 877-909-1989.
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0: And what year is it that we are looking at the new Nintendo 64 on our game console for the first time? Blue M&Ms replace tan, and the Spice Girls release Wannabe in the summer of what year? Well, if you guessed 1996, yeah, you got it right. Time for us to zig a zig. Don't you think?
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93.3 KIOA. So what is in the mystery FAIR envelopes? 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Rod Stewart, TLC, and Salt and Pepper? 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

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I'm Tony Lorino. Reflecting on that time in the 90s where everything for a hot minute was reggae. We're not quite sure why, but we'll take it with songs like this.

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0: That gets the good summer vibes going with LFO. I'm Tony the Reno, class of 1999. It's an hour of your hits and more to get the summer vibes going literally this time of year, summer 1999. He's moving from General Hospital on to the radio. He wasn't the first to do it. It almost mirrors Rick Springfield in a lot of ways, doesn't it? Who are we talking about? We'll jog your memory with a little music to shake our bonbon with moments away.
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1: 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This is going to be so cool at the Iowa Cubs game. 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

93.3 KIOA. I'm Tony the Reno, class of 99. It's all you tonight on the late night class reunion. Was this a part of every breakup you went through in the 90s? Or did it just feel that way, huh? Third Eye Blind with that breakup soundtrack song. Here's How's It Gonna Be?

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2: It is so confusing anymore to figure out when you are and aren't supposed to tip. I don't even understand anymore. And sometimes I sit there like an idiot in front of some of those bank card machines when I'm purchasing something and they ask me for a tip. And I sit there and I stare and I go, do I need to tip? And the latest one that people are a little confused about is whether or not you are supposed to tip when you are picking up your own takeout order at a restaurant slash food establishment.
3: Right.
2: And I say no, because I'm doing the work.
3: Okay.
2: Rather than getting a delivery driver who I am more than happy to tip, I'm the one who's actually flying in the buying and or flying, so I don't need to tip. Case in point.
3: Okay.
2: So I go to Hoohot a lot. And, and by a lot, I mean I go like every 2 weeks. And I love doing their takeout. Most people don't realize they can do takeout. And usually I can get two meals out of it. It's fantastic. I love doing it. But I don't tip because I'm doing the usual work of like coming and getting the food rather than having it delivered.
3: So if you eat in, then do you not tip?
2: No, I tip if I eat in.
3: But you're doing the same thing. You're literally having to go get your own food, watch them cook it, and then take it with you. And in this scenario, the way you're explaining it, you shouldn't have to tip your server for that one either, because they brought you your rice, they brought you your bag.
2: But they're coming in, they're like refilling drinks, and they're checking up on us. Like,
3: but they're still doing stuff.
2: Yeah, but it's no different than like if I were to go to a fast food place and order my food from them, and then they give it to me and put it in a bag.
3: That's literally a drive-thru. Do you tip at the drive-thru?
2: Well, no, of course not.
3: I think these are two different scenarios. Fast food and regular restaurants, when it comes to tipping, are different. Because you're going to a regular restaurant and asking them to do what they normally do, but put it in a box.
2: Right, but even then, it's still no different than if I went to, like, a fast food restaurant. Because I'm still...
3: Yes, it is.
2: No, but I'm still walking in and I'm ordering food.
3: Okay.
2: They are giving me my materials, cooking my food, and then I leave with it.
3: Let's switch this up a little bit. Let's get away from the restaurant thing, which seems to confuse everybody. Let's go pizza.
2: Okay.
3: You order a pizza. Normally, you would have it delivered. You tip your delivery driver, right?
2: Absolutely.
3: If you order said pizza and then go pick it up, you don't have to tip a delivery driver.
2: Right.
3: Do you still tip the restaurant?
2: No.
3: Why?
2: Because I'm just going to pick up a pizza.
3: But they still had to make the pizza.
2: They were going to make the pizza if I bought it anyway.
3: I don't know if that works. I feel like... Even if you walk into somewhere that's normally a walk-in place, you should still have to tip them. Fast food, I feel, is different because we've made it a norm that you don't tip them. Now, unless it's like a Sonic situation, I tip my car hop when I go to Sonic.
2: Now, see, I look at it differently if it's a server who is taking care of a table.
3: Mm-hmm.
2: So, like, again, they're coming over, they're giving drink refills, they're taking drink orders, they are, you know, asking us if we need anything. Mm-hmm. Like, they're taking care of us. They are making sure that our needs are met. As far as, like, going and picking up food, all they have to do is just make sure you get your food. Like any other places that you go and buy something, they just need to make sure you get it and then you pay for it and you go. There should be no tipping needed.
3: But in the situation of Hoohot, though, I mean, you're doing something that's not quite the norm for the restaurant. If you're going to a restaurant that normally you sit down and eat and you're making them do something different than what they normally do, you don't think you have to tip for that?
2: I don't necessarily agree that I'm doing anything different.
3: Say you went to Bubba and you just ordered takeout.
2: Yeah, I'm not tipping for that.
3: See, I feel like you should.
2: I'm paying for the food.
3: You're paying for the food that they normally would plate. You're making them do something different that's not normal than what they would normally
2: do. They're still plating the food. They're just putting it in a to-go container rather than on like a plate.
3: It's still the same thing. Not the same.
2: I don't know. I say
3: tip.
2: Okay, well, you can text us, 515-244-4933. Am I being a jerk for not tipping people when I go do a takeout order?
3: I don't know if you're being a jerk. I just think you should give them a little... bit of love.
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1: I don't know a lot of people who enjoy waiting in lines.
2: Mm-hmm.
1: It can be very boring. I've done it before. I've been that guy who was waiting outside of an AT&T store the day that a new iPhone came out. Told myself I'd never do that again, though, because it's just not that big of a deal. Aren't you proud of me?
2: Yeah, sure. Was that just this last time?
1: No.
2: Oh, okay.
1: No, it was a long, long time ago. But the newest thing that people love to wait for are all of these viral foods that get promoted on TikTok.
2: Mm-hmm.
1: And a lot of times they'll be served at restaurants in bigger cities like New York or LA. And these restaurants can get lines out the door. And I've seen them with my own eyes in New York. There's like these cupcake places and these bagel places, lines down the block. And it's wild. And there's a new industry out there of line sitters, where these people will literally take your money. They will let you pay them, and they'll sit in line for you. And then they'll call you when they're getting close to the front, and then you come and you take their place.
2: Sure, why not?
1: Really?
2: I mean, it means I don't have to stand in that line.
1: Would you actually pay somebody to sit in a line for you?
2: Depends on what it is.
1: I'm trying to think of something. You don't want anything that bad, though. That's the thing. I can't think of anything that you would have somebody wait in a line for you for.
2: That's why I'm saying, if it is such a big deal that I would want to wait in line for something.

0: something, I would totally hire somebody to do it so that I didn't have to. Imagine if we still bought concert tickets the way that we did back in the 90s.
1: Right.
0: And there was a Dave Matthews was coming to town, Luke, mm-hmm. and was playing at XBK.
1: Okay.
0: I'm just trying to make it as crazy as possible.
1: Yeah.
0: And you had a line that lasted 3 days, and you really wanted those tickets? Would you wait in that line?
2: 3 days?
0: It's Dave Matthews at XBK. I'm just saying, this is the hypothetical that we're going with. Kelly Clarkson at XBK, and you couldn't call her directly and get tickets like you think you can do from time to time. You have to wait in line. Do you pay someone to wait in line, or do you stay in that line?
1: First of all, you're a jerk for that.
0: I know. So, which would you do? Would you rather stand in said line for 3 days? Because sometimes these people stand in line for hours. Hours.
1: Yeah.
0: And I'm giving you the biggest of biggest event. What would you do? Would you want to stand in that line? Would your FOMO kick in and you would want to be in the line? Or would your FOMO be more for the show so you'd pay somebody so you didn't have to?
1: I think I would want to do the whole experience.
0: It's the FOMO for you.
1: I would want to have the experience of being like, yes, I waited in line for these tickets.
0: Just so you could brag about it and tell people?
1: I don't know if I would brag about it.
0: You waited in line for 3 days for Kelly Clarkson at XBK?
1: Again, I cannot stress enough, this is a hypothetical.
0: Hypothetical.
1: That she has made up,
0: yeah.
1: But also kind of to make fun of me.
0: A little bit. In case you hadn't figured that out yet.
1: Yeah, I would probably do it. But that's like one of the very few things that I would do.
0: Okay.
1: Very, very few things.
0: Life-size Lego of Kelly Clarkson.
1: Already no.
0: You wouldn't stand in line for it?
1: Already no.
0: You wouldn't pay someone to stand in line for it? There's only two in the world.
1: No.
0: And she's going to be there while you... put it together. She's going to hand you the pieces.
1: Please stop sweetening the deal.
0: Oh, God. Ew.
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0: Des Moines' greatest hits, 93.3 KIOA with Luke and Jeremy. Good morning.
1: Morning.
0: Jeremy, you were a camp counselor for a while, right?
1: Yeah, I worked at a Girl Scout camp for years.
0: Did you ever have any of those girls end up on drugs?
1: Not that I'm aware of. Some of the counselors maybe, but I don't think any of the girls ever did.
0: There's a story out of New Jersey today about how about a dozen kids at a YMCA summer camp had to be taken to the hospital because they were given mushroom-laced edibles by another camper.
1: By another camper?
0: Yeah, a kid apparently brought some chocolate with them to camp. And I don't, the story doesn't say whether or not the kid knew that they were laced with drugs, but he just started handing out the candy, and all of a sudden the kids started not feeling real well, and some of them had to be taken to the hospital.
1: How old were these kids?
0: These kids were pretty young, like around 12, 11, 12.
1: Wow.
0: Not good.
1: Yeah, my camp, you weren't allowed to bring food.
0: Yeah, they say that like this was against the policy of kids being able to hand out stuff to other kids, but
1: yeah.
0: I don't know if there was like black market candy dealing being like
1: somebody's mom was a little hippy dippy and she had some shrooms and some chocolate and the kid probably didn't realize that's what it was and took it and thought he was taking candy to it. That's why I don't like that they put drugs in candy.
0: Oh yeah, because kids don't know. They have no idea.
1: Or
0: at the very least, if you're gonna do that, hide it from your kids.
1: Yeah. It's like the kid that took the wine cooler to school that one day. Remember that story?
0: I vaguely remember this.
1: He grabbed something that looked like a juice box and it was actually a wine cooler. Like, come on. We're adults. We don't need cartoon characters on our drugs.
0: Or maybe let's stop making wine coolers look like juice boxes.
1: That too. Either way. I know some of us...
2: Coming up,
0: it's normal or no... You storing the cups up or down? That's coming up next.

0: 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It's Luke and Jeremy's Normal or No on 93.3 KIOA.
1: This week's Normal or No is kind of actually more like an either or.
2: Mm-hmm.
1: In your cupboards, when it comes to your drinking glasses, when you finish washing them and you put them away, are they going rim up or are they going rim down?
2: Mm.
1: Which is the normal way to do it for you? I do it rim up because it's one less catastrophic thing that I can do because I am klutzy. If I'm turning that glass over, that's just one more opportunity for me to drop it and break it. And it will happen.
2: I
1: guarantee you it'll happen.
2: Interesting.
1: But you're more of a rim down kind of a gal.
2: Yeah, I think that's the best way to keep the stuff from getting in your cups. Dust and whatever.
1: Although I love that you put it down on the dusty shelf inside of your cupboard.
2: Again, that I wipe down at least once a year.
1: Once a year!
2: Once a year.
1: Jeremy.
2: Yeah. Are you putting your cups in the dishwasher rim up too?
1: No.
2: That's weird.
1: That's not how you load a dishwasher.
2: Mm-hmm.
1: 515-244-4933. What are we seeing on text?
2: Well, Luke, I hate to tell you, but you're the not normal one in this situation. 3766 says, face down. Full stop. 8435.
1: Sorry, in my head, I kept going.
2: Plastic rims. 8435, plastic rims down, glass rims up. We
1: okay.
2: Stack plastic, but not the glass ones. 6057, rim down, and for the exact reason Jeremy said. 3572, glasses face down. They won't get dusty or something in them. Really a matter of choice. And 0592, glasses are turned down.
1: So most people are turning them down.
2: Yeah.
1: I'm just scared that I'm going to break mine. That's what I'm worried about. It's just one less little hand motion that I got to do. I know it seems so small and so insignificant, but I'm telling you, I find ways to screw up things in the smallest, most insignificant ways.
2: He can drop something that is literally sitting on the counter.
1: Yes.
2: I've
1: somehow.
2: Watched it. I've seen it happen. It's the weirdest thing ever.
1: Yes. Such is the life of the klutz.
2: Mm-hmm.
0: Still to come.
1: Some ways that you can hack the system at McDonald's. That's coming up at 6:25.
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1: Well, it is going to be both quite warm and quite humid today.
2: Yay!
1: Says meteorologist John Rivas. Partly cloudy, 88 for the high, but it'll feel like you're walking right into a sauna whenever you go outside.
2: Love when that happens.
1: Partly cloudy tonight, 70 for the low, and then sunshine tomorrow. I can only imagine it'll still be just as humid, and a high of 90.
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3: Ben said something really funny last weekend. We were having McDonald's, and he goes, you know, McDonald's is a really good restaurant until you have any other restaurant.
4: I mean, he's not wrong.
3: And I'm like,
4: as a kid, it's the coolest place ever.
3: Yeah, I mean, when you're a kid, it's supposed to be the best place. But I love that he's becoming more and more aware of things, and he understands that like McDonald's is a treat, and you know, it's not the idea of like what the perfect cheeseburger or whatever is. But when you do go to McDonald's or places like it, you want to make sure that you get the best version of whatever you're getting. Or maybe sometimes you just want to game the system, especially nowadays when things are starting to get more and more expensive. Don't get me started on how I can go into like back in my day, it costs this much.
4: Mm-hmm.
3: But there's a girl who works at McDonald's, and she's got a TikTok account, because they all do. And she's sharing some of the hacks that people have found at McDonald's. Some of them I knew, and some of them I'd never heard of before.
5: If you order fries with no salt, they will come fresh. Coming in at number two, we got the poor man's Big Mac. You're gonna order a McDouble with no ketchup or mustard, add mac sauce and add shredded lettuce, and you're gonna get a little mini Big Mac. Number three is the multiple order hack. This requires having multiple McDonald's apps and circulating through them, logging out and logging back in and using your deals all at once. Number four, we got the folded and round egg difference. A folded egg is a pre-made egg that we put on the sausage egg McMuffin, while a round egg is a fresh, cracked egg.
3: All right, so if you want a fresh egg at McDonald's, you want to get something that has a round egg on it. Apparently, the folded ones are no longer freshly made. They were freshly made in my day when I worked back in the grill, but apparently they don't do that anymore.
4: Mm.
3: I've done the no-salt fry hack for a while, because that's the way you get fresh, like right out of the fryer fries.
4: One of my sorority sisters, her dad owned a bunch of franchises of McDonald's, and she taught us that.
3: Yeah.
4: Like in college.
3: That's probably one of the oldest McDonald's hacks.
4: Mm-hmm.
3: But the one that was most curious for me was the one about the apps. I think she corrected it in the video, but instead of having multiple apps, you need to have multiple accounts. And she said that you basically go through and you log in and out of your McDonald's app with different accounts, and you gather rewards in each account, and then you pay for things with those rewards and you pick them all up separately, and you can end up getting a bunch of like cheap and or free food based off of all of these rewards. I don't know if I have the energy to sit there. Yeah, to sit there and like log in and log out. I mean, look, I understand it's the equivalent of clipping coupons and such, but I don't know if I have the energy to sit there and log in and log out of the same app over and over again just so I can get a couple of bucks off of my what apparently is a poor man's Big Mac. Would you actually order something like that just to save a couple bucks?
4: I mean, maybe. I've been known to kind of go around and try to find the best deals on things.
3: Mm-hmm.
4: But it's McDonald's. You get what you get.
3: Exactly.
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0: So as I was saying,
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2: We can finally feel a little more confident about the water around the metro. We'll have that story in a few, but first, here's what's going on. A couple of metro establishments were forced to close recently for unexpected reasons. First of all, an SUV crashed into the Ducktail Lounge in Clive on Sunday night after a regular customer accidentally hit the gas pedal instead of the brake. Nobody was hurt, but most of the damage was confined to the bathrooms. The owner hopes to reopen tonight for trivia night with porta potties outside while repairs are made. Meanwhile, the extreme heat forced Lua Brewing and Either Or in Des Moines to close early on Sunday and stayed closed yesterday. The owner says that the temperatures inside the kitchens climbed above 100 degrees, making conditions really unsafe for employees. Both of the restaurants are expected to reopen today. And Lua's brewery operations were not affected by the closure.
3: A new Mediterranean restaurant is coming to downtown Des Moines this fall. Mediterranean Kitchen, there we go, is under construction inside the historic Temple for Performing Arts.
2: Cool.
3: The fast casual restaurant will serve customizable salads, grain bowls, and wraps with a variety of Mediterranean-inspired protein spreads, sauces, and toppings. Customers will be able to dine in, order takeout, or get it delivered, which is awesome if you work in the downtown area.
2: Mm-hmm.
3: The restaurant is being developed by Pamela and Harry Bookie, the owners who restored the Temple for Performing Arts and helped spark downtown Des Moines revitalization. The Bookies have also been involved with restaurants including Centro and the former Big City Burgers and Greens. Orchestrate Hospitality, who is the team behind Centro, South Union Bread Company, Zombie Burger Plus Bird, Bubba, and Gateway Market and Cafe, they will be operating the restaurant. The space is being designed to blend a modern look with the Temple's historic architecture. Harry Bookie says that the goal is to add another fresh dining option for downtown workers, residents, theatergoers, and visitors, which is what we need desperately down here.
2: Mm-hmm.
3: And an enclosed patio is planned to open next spring.
2: Plus another place for us in walking distance of the office. How about that?
3: We need something.
2: Central Iowa Water Works has lifted all the voluntary water restrictions, meaning customers can go back to watering your lawns normally. The utility also shut down its nitrate removal facility after a record 193 straight days of operation. Officials say the nitrate levels in all three source waters are now below federal

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11: 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Partly cloudy today with a high near 88 and that humidity. Yeah, that's what's going to get us.

0: great. Partly cloudy tonight with a low around 70. And then tomorrow it says sunny and a high near 90. Yay.
1: I'm Kate Garner, doing traffic control. Highway 65 southbound just before Vandalia Road. The right shoulder is blocked due to a stalled vehicle. 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Otherwise, instant and accident free and currently at speed. That's your Smile Power traffic from Delta Dental of Iowa. 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
1: Girl, I want to make you sweat. Sweat till you can't sweat no more.
2: We've been all sweating the last few days. Mm-hmm. It's been miserable. And I've been starting to see people talking on social media, bringing up the old reliable, the corn sweat.
3: Ah, it's back.
2: We've actually talked to meteorologist John Rivas about this in the past and how, yes, corn sweat is a real thing. In fact, I guess I was reading a statistic that mature Iowa corn can release 49 to 56 billion gallons of water into the atmosphere every day.
3: That's a lot.
2: Just through the corn. But is it entirely the corn sweat, or is it something else? I do believe John Rivas taught us a little something else, that it's also a lot to do with the Gulf waters, like down south, in that, like, that also affects how, like, our temperatures go. And it's the corn sweat that affects the dew point, and it can actually change it by like 10 degrees. Can I just say, again, with my semester of meteorology school, that I still don't understand the dew point. Do you understand the dew point at all? Do you know what it means?
3: Of course I don't.
2: I have a feeling. I have like a vague idea of what it means. I think it's just more fun to blame corn sweat and say that that's part of the reason why it feels like Iowa just has like a large bowl over top of it. And we're all just in here under one single sauna.
3: Yeah.
2: Are you like ready to blame anything else other than corn sweat?
3: I blame the weather. It's hot outside. It's summer.
2: That's true. I don't feel like I remember it being this hot, though.
3: I don't know. I didn't live here.
2: Okay, but just in general, like, I don't remember summers being this hot as a kid and, like, being this miserable. Mm. Were we just more accepting? Were we stronger when we were younger? We could take it?
3: Maybe. Because we are old and fragile now.
2: That's true. You got the osteoporosis.
3: Yeah, that.
2: Did I say that right?
3: I don't know. You took meteorological school. I don't know.
2: It's not a meteorological term.
3: I know. That's why I'm saying I don't know what it is, and neither do you.
2: I know what osteoporosis is.
3: Then why did you ask me?
2: I was asking. It was a blaming.
3: I don't know what's happening anymore.
2: But either way, yes, corn sweat is a real thing. Mm-hmm. No, it is not the whole reason why it is the way it, look, people down south, like Louisiana, the beautiful people of Mississippi, like all those people.
3: The people on water?
2: Yes. They actually have it worse.
3: Yeah.
2: It is like perpetually humid down there.
3: But then you go to Phoenix and it's dry heat.
2: Exactly.
3: It's real hot.
2: Yeah. But here we get the best of both worlds. We get the Gulf thing and then we get the corn sweat.
3: Growing up in southern Missouri, we had the heat. We had a little bit of the humidity, but nothing like this.
2: No.
3: That's Kansas City, even, not like this.
2: That's what I'm saying. I feel like this was never this way, like in the 80s and the 90s. I feel like it's gotten worse as we've moved forward and as the years have gone on. And I don't think it's because I'm older and I can't tolerate the heat or anything. I just think that it's gotten worse.
3: Blame the osteoporosis.
2: Apparently corn sweat is not just responsible for all of our humidity. It's just making a bad situation worse, which coincidentally, also what happens when you eat corn.
3: So what is osteoporosis again?
2: Okay.
0: Coming up with Luke and Jeremy.
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3: Don't jinx it.
2: On the grandstand, on the track, and much more with our FAIR mystery envelopes. 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

0: Des Moines' greatest hits, 93.3 KIOA. It's time to play our FAIR mystery envelopes. Time to find out what's inside of those envelopes. It could be tickets to some of the best grandstand shows at this year's Iowa State Fair, maybe some racing tickets, or you might even just be getting into the Iowa State Fair on us. We're looking for caller 10 right now at 515-244-4933. Caller number 10 is going to grab one of these envelopes. We've labeled them what, Jeremy?
1: F-A-I-R.
0: Boom. Nailed it. And you can open one, and maybe you'll win something nice.
1: There you go.
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0: 833 KIOA's FAIR Mystery Envelopes.
1: Hey, Aaron from Clive, guess what?
2: What?
1: You're caller 10.
2: Oh. No way.
1: Yes way.
3: Look at that.
1: How's it going today, Aaron?
2: I'm good. I'm just on my way to work.
1: Good, nice. Good. Where do you work?
2: I work at American Graphics downtown.
1: Right on. Shout out cool. to American Graphics. Well, Aaron, yeah. I'm assuming you were already planning on going to this year's Iowa State Fair. Is that correct?
2: Yes.
1: Excellent. Well, we want to make your State Fair experience just a little bit better because we want to hook you up with something free, like maybe some grandstand tickets, maybe some racing tickets, or even just get you into the fair for free.
3: Heck yeah.
1: So we've got four envelopes in front of us labeled F, A, I, and R. That's right. All you have to do is tell us which one of those envelopes you'd like for us to open.
2: I'm going to go with A.
1: I'm going to go with A today. Mm. All right.
3: Don't do the long thing. Okay,
1: I did the
3: good.
1: Short side.
3: Okay.
1: Can I still blow into it?
3: I guess we have to. There
1: Ooh.
3: You go.
1: Blew it out of my hand.
3: See?
1: All right. Aaron, inside. Envelope A is a pair of tickets to see Rod Stewart and special guest Richard Marx at the Grandstand.
2: No
1: How about
2: way.
1: That?
2: That's awesome.
1: That is the show that so many people are excited about, and you
2: Heck
1: get
2: yeah.
1: to be there now on Friday, August 14th. Congratulations, Aaron.
2: Thank you.
1: All right. Aaron's got her tickets for Rod Stewart nice. And Richard Marx, and now it's time for you to get your tickets to whatever it is at the State Fair. I mean, I don't know what's going to be. They're in the envelopes.
3: Exactly.
1: Jimmy Wright's going to have your next chance to open up one of our mystery envelopes coming up this afternoon at 4 o'clock here on 93.3 KIOA.
0: You won't have to wait for this.
1: Jeremy's dad is also coming for this year's Iowa State Fair.
3: He is.
1: But he's mostly there to see the horses, not so much like Rod Stewart.
3: No, not so much.
1: It's another edition of Kill It and Grill It, coming up at 7:25.
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9: Today's going to be one of those, it's not the heat, it's the humidity days. Won't be nearly as hot as it's been the last few, but it is still going to be humid. Partly cloudy, high of 88. Clouds again tonight, down to 70. And then sunshine tomorrow. I was kind of hoping we wouldn't see this number for a while, but here we are, a high of 90.
10: 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Des Moines Mobile Radar for today, 2200 block of East 29th, 1600 block of East University, 1700 block of Park Avenue, and 1800 block of Fluor Drive. 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

0: The man, the myth, the meat. 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
1: He is the man of all things hunting, fishing, and trapping, and what else?
2: Grilling.
1: That's right, yes. He is our kill it and grill it master himself, Jeremy's dad, ready for another edition of Kill It and Grill It.
2: What are we doing?
3: Let's go hunting.
4: I've already got on my blaze orange.
2: Oh, no.
3: Okay. These guys here, you'll find them in northern U.S., Canada, Alaska, up in that area. They are 7 foot tall, 10 foot long, and weigh 1,500 pounds.
1: Holy moly. Oh.
3: And they can run 35 miles an hour.
1: Jeez.
3: They don't see real well, but they are aggressive if they get too close to you. They live about 25 years, and their only real enemy are wolves and grizzlies.
2: Okay.
3: They eat 25 to 60 pounds of vegetation a day.
2: Oh my
1: Holy
2: gosh.
1: Cow, these are little lawnmowers.
3: Yeah.
2: Not little.
3: Like I told you, they're aggressive. If you get too close to them, they will stomp you to death with their front feet. But they are a real nutritious animal to eat. Problem is, once you shoot one and drop 1,500 pounds on the ground, now the work starts.
1: Yeah.
2: Mm-hmm.
1: This sounds like a whole lot of work.
3: You cook them real fast, and usually rare to medium rare. You don't want to cook them very long or very hot. Turn into shoe leather.
1: My first guess is a bison.
3: No.
1: Okay, because I just know that bison meat is also kind of lean, and you got to cook it

0: fast, mm-hmm. but I didn't think yeah. the dimensions quite got there. I thought it was a little, I was like, boy, that's a big boy if it's a bison.
1: Yeah, he'd be pretty tall. Most bison are about 5 to 6 foot tall.
2: Well, and those don't stomp you with their front feet, from what I understand, because we've been seeing this video all over the news of the poor old man that got
0: true.
1: Beaten. They like to play catch with you.
0: Oh, my God.
2: They will pick you up and throw you far, far away. This is something that will just get on top of you.
0: Can you readily buy this at a butcher shop or a grocery store?
1: Nope.
0: You got to go somewhere special to get it?
1: Yeah, you got to shoot it. It's against the law to sell it.
0: Oh.
1: Just like deer meat. You can't buy deer meat.
2: That is true.
1: You have to hunt it.
0: Why did I all of a sudden just picture an enormous bald eagle? But then again, those are illegal to hunt.
2: I don't know
0: just
2: why
0: a,
2: that's what
0: just
2: you
0: a big
2: pictured.
0: Pissed off eagle.
2: Yeah. What, that just stomps on
0: come
2: you?
0: Come here!
2: Is this something that you might just see like walking down the road in these areas?
1: Yeah. We see them when we go to Canada.
2: So they're right, just wandering around, all 1,500 pounds of them.
0: I think,
1: and
0: I think
1: they
0: I got
1: are
0: there.
1: Excellent swimmers.
0: I did not know that. If I'm right about where I'm going with this, I did not know that about them, because if I were running from one of these things, the first place I would go is in the water.
2: Well,
1: no.
0: I think I got it.
2: Yes.
0: I think it's a moose.
1: There you go.
2: Hey!
0: Yeah. Talk about a way to go, getting stomped by a moose.
1: You can't believe how agile they are. We come around a corner one time in my one-ton dually, and there was a bull moose standing in the middle of the road. I could see his junk over the hood. I honked my horn, and he went through some brush that you couldn't get through with a D6 dozer. You just see the tops of the trees shaking as he went up over this hillside.
0: Like a T-Rex going through the woods.
2: That's crazy.
1: Oh, man. They are neat. But, yeah, we'll see 8 to 10 of them every time we go to Canada.
0: I'm still trying to figure out how important the placement of his junk was to that story, but okay.
2: The dually, how big they are. It's a giant truck.
1: Yeah, you're in a one-ton dually, and he's standing there taller than your one-ton dually.
0: Showing off his doolies.
1: Yeah.
2: Okay, all right. Okay.
0: What the hell a dually is?
2: He doesn't understand, Dad. I'll explain to him later.
0: Okay.
1: A one-ton pickup.
0: Okay.
2: In his mind, that could be a Ford Ranger. He has no idea.
0: Jeremy always was able to explain things, so I understood them.
2: Yeah, I'm going to have to do that. Going to have to do that.
1: Like Forrest Gump and Mom. Mom could always explain things to me that I could understand.
2: Yep, that's the reference. That's where we're going.
1: Yeah.
2: It's fun when it's real life.
0: That's right.
2: Every day of my life.
3: Still to come at 7:40.
0: Should they go and do what they've done to the penny? To the personal check.
2: Oh, okay.
0: That's coming up with Luke and Jeremy here on KIOA.
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1: Jeremy, can you remember the last time you wrote a check?
2: Oh, God. I mean, it's been years.
1: Years?
2: I don't even know if I've written a check since I moved here.
1: Really?
2: That's been 5 years almost.
1: That's impressive, actually.
2: I don't need to write a check. Nowhere accepts a check.
1: There are plenty of places that accept checks.
2: Where?
1: I think some grocery stores still accept them. I think a lot of businesses still accept them.
2: I don't know about that.
1: I know, like, when people, you know, move into, like, apartments and stuff, they will usually give them a check.
2: We had to do a money order.
1: A money order?
2: We were required to do a money order for ours.
1: That feels like so many more steps.
2: Yeah, I had to go to Casey's twice.
1: Well, with the penny being phased out, there's

0: for my LLC that I have, but I mean, that's probably like one of a few checks that I've written in the last few years.
1: When I opened a checking account here, they didn't even offer me checks.
0: Really?
1: They just gave me a debit card. I think they said maybe I could get checks if I needed them, but I had to pay extra for them because they don't really use them much.
0: They don't even have like those like starter books that have like 10 checks in them?
1: No.
0: Interesting.
1: I had to order something.
0: Well, I don't know if America will ever actually get to this point, but I think it would be a bad thing. Because not everybody, A, can have access to debit cards or can use debit cards, so they rely on checks. I know a lot of people who rely on writing checks all the time to like pay bills and such.
1: There's also a lot of people that rely on counting pennies, but you want to throw those away?
0: I get your point.
1: You want to throw away actual currency as opposed to a check?
0: I see what you're doing, but I think you're arguing apples to oranges.
1: Here we go.
0: But I know a lot of people do rely on writing checks. And so getting rid of checks entirely would throw their lives kind of into a little bit of chaos. And I don't think that we're quite ready for that yet.
1: Anyone under the age of 70?
0: Probably.
1: I think my grandmother might have written a check. She's 88.
0: I still get checks. I still get them given to me.
1: For what?
0: For like Christmas money and stuff. I'm not just getting a like envelope full of money. I'm not getting a Venmo notification. I'm getting a check.
1: How much money are you getting for Christmas?
0: Well, not that much, but
1: enough
0: it's like,
1: that you need a check?
0: Well, because it's better than putting it in cash. It's Christmas money or it's birthday money. My mom would always write me a check for $110.
1: What is happening? Where are we living right now? Because this is turned into a weird Andy Griffith show all of a sudden.
0: 515-244-4933. What do you think about the idea of getting rid of checks? Personal checks, like the ones that we write to each other. Not like the check you get from your work.
1: Does Hy-Vee even still accept checks?
0: I believe they do. They still have like the little check writing thing on the counter.
1: Okay.
0: 515-244-4933. Call us or text us. What do you think about the idea of getting rid of personal checks?
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5: Well, it looks like it should feel a little bit better because the temperature is a little lower than it was yesterday.
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5: Well, today, partly cloudy with a high near 88. Again, the word used by John Rivas over at KCCI. Miserable. Love when that happens. Partly cloudy tonight with a low around 70. And then tomorrow, yeah, I don't know how miserable it will be, but it will be 90.
7: I'm Kate Garner, Des Moines Traffic Control. 235 westbound, the right lane is blocked just before East Euclid. That's because of a multi-vehicle accident. Assistance is on site, but it's going to take a while to clean up. It's causing traffic to back up onto I-80 westbound and also onto I-35 southbound through that area. Right now, the delay about 13 minutes. That's your Smile Power traffic from Delta Dental of Iowa. For your smile, for your health, for your community.
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1: We were talking about whether or not America should get rid of personal checks. Places like Germany and Australia have already said that they're going to be getting rid of them by like 2027, 2030. And Americans are writing fewer checks than they used to. Back in 2000, it was about 150 checks per person. Now it's down to about 100, about 27, actually, just 27 checks per year per person. And Jeremy is very much get rid of checks.
2: I did think about it. I did lie when I said it's been years since I've done it. The only time I write checks is to pay my taxes.
1: Okay, so one a year.
2: Two
1: a year.
2: Yeah.
1: Okay. I say, even though I don't write a lot of checks, I still say get rid of them. Or excuse me, to keep them. Because I know some people rely on them.
2: Yeah.
1: You know, I mean, again, birthday money. My parents, my in-laws, they always gave me checks for birthday and Christmas money.
2: I clearly was not getting as much money for birthdays and Christmas as you were. Because mine would be like a $5 or $10 bill and a card. I didn't need a check for that.
1: 515-244-4933. We'll get to some text here in a second. Let's go to Bondurant and talk to Tammy.
3: I'm 60 and I still write checks.
1: Good. I'm glad to hear that.
3: I have a renter that gives me a check. So, full honky-tonk to that. You know, when I do taxes, you know, that's what I give them.
1: Yeah? You write them a check?
3: Yes.
1: So you'd be really sad to see checks go away then.
3: I would be devastated. Hate it. Older people such as myself, that's what we do. It's like a check register. People don't go through their checks and see how much money and stuff is in there. No way. I do it, and if I'm a penny off, I work for that penny to find out what's wrong.
2: On our text line, you know, you can always text us, 515-244-4933. Number again, 4043 says, yes, they are not needed these days. They get processed like using a debit card. It's a waste of paper. I still have the original book that came with six bundles that I got for opening an account about 10 years ago, and I've maybe used five of them.
1: Wow.
2: 3766, no, let it be. I write checks every week. So ordering through current catalog and deluxe checks. We even use them still every week at work. I ordered through the bank. Okay.
1: I always wanted to get those fun checks that had like fun designs on them.
2: Yeah.
1: I always wanted to have that. I need to do that with my debit card too.
2: Yeah, I just didn't want to pay the extra to have to do that.
1: Of course.
2: 1907 says, I work in a bank and the amount of checks people still use, taking them away would be a nightmare. Please do not do that to me. Pennies are bad enough already.
1: I never thought about the bank people, what they would think.
2: And I know I said that people over 70 are the only ones that use checks, but

0: bet. 3483 says, I'm under 70. I still write multiple checks per week. Don't get rid of them. Here's someone who says, I'm 57 and I write checks every month to pay my bills. I do automatic bill pay for everything.
1: I know. I think eventually it's going to happen, but I think it's going to be a long time down the road.
0: And the places that want to charge extra sometimes for the automatic withdrawal or whatever, if you go in, sometimes you can put in like your actual checking account number and they don't take the fee. So like I figured out how to do it without checks. I don't need checks except for taxes, but go figure.
1: You can keep those birthday checks coming though.
0: Who's getting birthday checks?
2: Still to come with Luke and Jeremy.
1: Coming up, would you put one of these in your house no matter the cost? That's coming up at 8:10 with Luke and Jeremy here on 93.3 KIOA.

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1: You've seen them at all of the restaurants, but would you want one in your house?
2: Okay.
1: And how much would you pay? That's coming up next. It's Luke and Jeremy on 93.3 KIOA.

0: What are you talking about?
1: They talk about what you'll be talking about. It's Luke and Jeremy on 93.3 KIOA.
2: I'd be lying if I wasn't a little bit jealous of this couple. They're going viral on TikTok after they installed a commercial-style soda fountain in their house, complete with taps for both Diet Coke and Diet Dr. Pepper. This is awesome.
3: So it's just two taps.
2: Just
3: they
2: two.
3: They each get to pick a soda.
2: Yeah. There's a custom website out there where you can order these, and you can have them professionally installed in your home,
3: like
2: right there on your kitchen counter. The problem is that the setup costs about $5,000. Do you have $5,000? I don't have $5,000.
3: I don't have $5,000 to my name. Are you kidding me?
2: And it includes the kind of equipment that you would expect at a restaurant, including the remote chiller, the soda lines, and the CO2 system. They said they spent about $20 every time they refill the CO2 and about $125 to $150 on the syrup for the drinks. And they say they replace that every few months.
3: Yeah, and it's installed directly into their water line.
2: Yeah.
3: So they took the care because they knew they were going to use it to have it installed professionally.
2: I'm jealous, but not enough that I would actually want to do this, because $5,000 for this.
3: But you being the resident soda drinker, you drink a ton of Diet Coke and like Coke Zero. Imagine you wouldn't have to go to Target and buy your 10 packs of whatever, 12 packs. I don't even know how they come of soda.
2: I haven't been to the store in years.
3: I don't buy canned soda because I know the problem is I drink it all. That's why. So this would be dangerous for me just because I would drink nothing but soda.
2: That's where it would be the problem. It would be dangerous for me to have it this accessible.
3: Yeah.
2: To where I could be like half asleep on a Saturday night and just decide to go upstairs and put my mouth underneath the spigot for a second or two.
3: First off, this is not a big situation. You're not just filling your house with all the things you wanted as a kid, which you do anyway. So maybe it is a big situation.
2: It could be.
3: I think about it. I mean, what about the money that you're spending on buying soda at the store every week?
2: But the thing
3: is, you guys buy quite a bit of soda.
2: But the thing is, like, I was doing the math on this.
3: Yeah.
2: You know, based on the syrup and the CO2 and all the stuff. It's kind of a wash, honestly, because it's like, what, $10 for a 12-pack of pop right about now?
3: Yeah.
2: And over time, like, I was like, okay, like maybe $80, because let's say I get the two spigots, okay?
3: Right.
2: That's like $80 a month. And then you say, okay, $240 every 3 months, which is about how often they're buying the new syrup things. Again, it's kind of a wash. It's kind of the same.
3: So then imagine you could have fountain soda every day as opposed to just popping open a can.
2: Don't care. Don't
3: really?
2: Care that much. I bring pop from home to work. Am I going to start bringing it in a thermos?
3: I don't know. Maybe. Why not?
2: It just kind of seems like an extravagance.
3: An extravagance? That's the word you're going to use?
2: $5,000 for this? Yeah, that's an extravagance.
3: How much have you paid for the Legos that are currently all over your basement?
2: Okay, we don't need to bring...
3: If we started adding together the Titanic and the 5 Disney castles and the roller coasters and all of the different Lego sets that you've got smattered around your man cave, and I'm just talking Legos, then add in the CDs and the Funko Pops and all of the autographed memorabilia that you've bought at merch booths throughout the years. Extravagance?
2: You have Legos, too.
3: I have 3 flower sets.
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3: Yay!
2: Says meteorologist John Rivas. Partly cloudy, 88 for the high, but it'll feel like you're walking right into a sauna whenever you go outside.
3: Love when that happens.
2: Partly cloudy tonight, 74 the low, and then sunshine tomorrow. I can only imagine it'll still be just as humid and a high of 90.
4: I'm Kate Garner, Des Moines Traffic Control. That accident on 235 westbound over by the East Mixer has cleared. Still a little slow on I-35 coming into that mixer. Meanwhile, 8035 southbound is busy over by Douglas and up to Hickman. It's also a little slow going I-80 westbound out of the West Mixer till you get to Jordan Creek. That's your Smile Power Traffic from Delta Dental of Iowa. For your smile, for your health, for your community.
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3: 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Unexpected views, unforgettable golf. He's got pop culture knowledge right at the tip of his finger on his brainstem. It is Sean in Perry. Good morning to you, Sean.
4: Good morning.
3: Was I right about that? Do you have this knowledge just at the tip of your fingertips in your brain?
4: Oh, I've known a few things.
3: All right. That's nice. All we ask. Nice. All right. Well, Sean, the first thing we need to know is, who do you want to face? Is it going to be Luke or Jeremy?
4: I think I'm going to take on Jeremy today.
5: Yeah, I saw that one coming.
3: She'd already turned herself towards the door. I could see it from here. All right, Sean, three questions incoming from the 80s and the 90s. I'll tell you if you got the right answer once Jeremy gets her chance to answer these same three questions. Here we go with question number one. What was the baby's name in the movie Look Who's Talking?
4: Oh.
3: Remember that movie with John Travolta and Kirstie Alley?
4: Yeah. Mikey.
3: All right. Your second question, what was the name of the iconic van in the Scooby-Doo series?
4: Oh, that's the Mystery Machine.
3: And your third and final question, which cartoon had the characters Lion-O, Panthro, and Chitara?
4: That would be Thundercats.
3: All right. Going to give Jeremy the old come on back in wave so she can come back in and answer these same three questions from the 80s and the 90s.
5: Hi.
3: Hey, congratulations on coming on back in.
5: Thank you. I learned how to use a door a long time ago.
3: Cool.
4: Wow.
3: All right, Jeremy. Sean got these questions. Now it's your turn. What was the baby's name in the movie Look Who's Talking?
5: Oh, my God. I love that movie. That would be Mikey.
3: Sean said Mikey as well. Yes, it was Mikey.
5: So cute.
3: I haven't seen that movie in years.
5: What do you think that baby
4: looks
5: like?
4: It's been a minute.
3: Probably a whole ass man, like probably 30 or 40 years old at this point. All I just remember is the beginning scene with the like.
5: Okay. We don't need that.
3: The song.
5: Stop it.
3: Question two. What was the name of the iconic van in the Scooby-Doo series?
5: The Mystery Machine.
3: Sean said that as well. Correct. The Mystery Machine. And finally, which cartoon had the characters Lion-O, Panthro, and Chitara?
5: I do believe that is Thundercats.
3: Thundercats, ho! Uh-huh. Yes, that is what Sean said as well. Yes, it is Thundercats. And that means it is a 3-3 tie today. Sean brought his A game today to take you on.
5: Yeah,
3: Jeremy.
5: I did.
3: Well, Sean, even though you tied today with Jeremy, we do technically claim it as a victory for Jeremy. So get back in here and try her again sometime, okay?
4: Oh, you bet.

0: KIOA.
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1: Luke, did you realize school starts very soon?
2: Less than a month. I'm counting the days.
1: That is absolutely insane to me to think that we are already to the point where school is getting ready to start. But I'm seeing friends that live other places outside of Des Moines saying that their school starts in just a matter of days.
2: I've got a couple of friends whose kids have already started school.
1: That is insane.
2: Mm-hmm.
1: Why does it not start that soon here?
2: Well, I know that there's a lot of different kinds of schools that, you know, have different kinds of schedules and whatnot, but the story that I have always been told, and I don't know how true this is, is that the start of school was always delayed slash pushed back because of the Iowa State Fair.
1: Okay.
2: Because they wanted, because especially with like a lot of kids from smaller towns and rural areas, they were showing at the fair or they were participating in activities at the fair, and they wanted to give them the proper chance to do that. And so they would wait until at least the fair was over before they would start school. And even then, like back when I was, you know, in elementary and junior high, I seem to remember school not even starting until September.
1: Oh.
2: But then it started to kind of creep back into August as well.
1: Well, I did a little bit of research yesterday because I had heard the whole thing about the state fair as well. And apparently, there's some, I'm finding some conflicting stories, but obviously I don't do a lot of research anymore because I'm not in school. Apparently, it's a state law that school cannot start until after the state fair. Technically, it's not the state fair. It's August 23rd.
2: Okay.
1: That is when school can officially start in the state of Iowa. The Iowa Senate Education Committee passed a bill last year, back in 2025, that could potentially alter the way that schools are run in Iowa as far as to when they are to start. And the date they say is 2023. Now, one thing says it is officially a state law. Another thing says it is not. So I'm not entirely sure if there are Iowa judicial people out there that want to give us the correct info. Please feel free to call us. But yeah, it does have to do with the fair because of the kids that are doing the agriculture stuff and the FFA and all of those things. They need to be present at the fair.
2: Yeah. I mean, and I just looked at this as well, and I'm seeing the same thing. Something about Iowa Code 279.10. Yeah. No sooner than August 23rd.
1: Mm-hmm. A former governor mandated that. Governor Terry Branstad?
2: Terry Branstad, yeah.
1: Okay, there you go. But just to make sure that the kids get the proper beginning of a school year.
2: Yeah, and this says absolutely nothing about the Iowa State Fair. It just says that this was the date that they approved it on. And I wonder if maybe that's because that, because the 23rd is the absolute latest possible date that the state fair could ever go. Because of the way that they build the state fair every year, it always starts the second Thursday of the month, I believe.
1: Oh, it does?
2: Yeah, it's all, I mean, you can always bank on when the state fair is going to be on the calendar.
1: Oh.
2: So the idea that it could ever go that late is just not possible. So that's why they may have picked that date.
1: So what date does Ben go back to school?
2: Ben goes back to school the Monday after the fair.
1: So the 24th.
2: Yes.
1: Because the last day of the fair this year is the 23rd.
2: Which is a Sunday, which obviously they're not going that day.
1: Right. But I mean, just push it right up to that line
2: right
1: there, guys.
2: Right up to it.
0: Here's what's coming up before you can finish your coffee with Luke and Jarini.
2: 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Kind of. That's coming up in the buzz at 8:54.
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9: 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Partly cloudy today with a high near 88 and that humidity. Yeah, that's what's going to get us. It's great. Partly cloudy tonight with a low around 70. And then tomorrow, it's as sunny and a high near 90. Yay.
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0: So as I was saying,
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2: We can finally feel a little more confident about the water around the metro. We'll have that story in a few, but first, here's what's going on. A couple of metro establishments were forced to close recently for unexpected reasons. First of all, an SUV crashed into the Ducktail Lounge in Clive on Sunday night after a regular customer accidentally hit the gas pedal instead of the brake. Nobody was hurt, but most of the damage was confined to the bathrooms. The owner hopes to reopen tonight for trivia night with porta potties outside while repairs are made. Meanwhile, the extreme heat forced Lua Brewing and Either Or in Des Moines to close early on Sunday and stayed closed yesterday. The owner says that the temperatures inside the kitchens climbed above 100 degrees, making conditions really unsafe for employees. Both of the restaurants are expected to reopen today, and Lua's brewery operations were not affected by the closure.
3: A new Mediterranean restaurant is coming to downtown Des Moines this fall. Meze, Mediterranean Kitchen, there we go, is under construction inside the historic Temple for Performing Arts.
2: Cool.
3: The fast casual restaurant will serve customizable salads, grain bowls, and wraps with a variety of Mediterranean-inspired protein spreads, sauces, and toppings. Customers will be able to dine in, order takeout, or get it delivered, which is awesome if you work in the downtown area.
2: Mm-hmm.
3: The restaurant is being developed by Pamela and Harry Bookey, the owners who restored the Temple for Performing Arts and helped spark downtown Des Moines revitalization. The Bookies have also been involved with restaurants including Centro and the former Big City Burgers and Greens. Orchestrate Hospitality, who is the team behind Centro, South Union Bread Company, Zombie Burger Plus Bird, Bubba, and Gateway Market and Cafe, they will be operating the restaurant. The space is being designed to blend a modern look with the Temple's historic architecture. Harry Bookey says that the goal is to add another fresh dining option for downtown workers, residents, theatergoers, and visitors, which is what we need desperately. Down here.
2: Mm-hmm.
3: And an enclosed patio is planned to open next spring.
2: Plus another place for us in walking distance of the office. How about that?
3: We need something.
2: Central Iowa Water Works has lifted all the voluntary water restrictions, meaning customers can go back to watering your lawns normally. The utility also shut down its nitrate removal facility after a record 193 straight days of operation. Officials say the nitrate levels in all three source waters are now below federal limits, which allow treatment plants to return to full production. Central Iowa Water Works is still encouraging everybody to avoid wasting water and plans to move forward with a $25 million plus expansion of its nitrate removal system. So hopefully this is the last time we are talking about nitrates in the waters for a very long time. That's the buzz this morning. It's Luke and Jeremy here on KIOA.
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0: Des Moines Greatest Hits, 93.3 KIOA. It is the 90s at 9. And my love of NASCAR is going to come into this story somehow.
1: Oh, boy.
0: Did you know that Dale Earnhardt Jr. actually had a small piece of making Edwin McCain the superstar that he was?
1: I did not know that.
0: So, back in the day, Dale Earnhardt Jr. was known for hanging out with, I'm going to say this with air quotes, rock stars. And one of his favorite songs was a song called In Your Eyes, which is not an Edwin McCain song, right? If you think about that for a second.
1: Okay.
0: That's actually a Sean Mullins song. Well, Dale Jr. threw a party once and was like, I got to get that guy that sings my favorite song. He's going to play this party and it's going to be awesome. So what does he do? He calls Edwin McCain and says, hey, I love your song. Come play my party. And Edwin McCain is like, cool, I'll party with Dale Jr. and play his favorite song. Never said what the song was. And when the party happened, Edwin McCain plays I'll Be, you know, the song that we all know.
1: Mm-hmm.
0: And Dale Jr. goes, so when are you going to play that song I like? And he's like, you think I'm Sean Mullins, don't you? And he goes, what? No, on my Napster, the song that I like is by Edwin McCain.
1: First of all, bold of him to admit to an artist that he has Napsters.
0: It was the 90s. It was fine. But apparently, this is a well-known thing. Sean Mullins and Edwin McCain, for whatever reason on Napster, their names always got crisscrossed. And people who thought they were listening to Sean Mullins were actually listening to Edwin McCain. And Edwin McCain was actually Sean Mullins. And people would show up to both of their shows and just be ticked. Because they would never play their favorite song. And it took a really long time for people to finally realize that Edwin McCain was the I'll Be guy.
1: Could you imagine?
0: Not the other guy. Not the Rockabye guy. He's the I'll Be guy.
1: They should have just gone on a tour together.
0: They did.
1: Oh, good. I'm glad
0: that was
1: fixed.
0: Dale Jr.
1: Of course.
0: He got them together, and then they ended up collaborating and doing some stuff as well. But this is Edwin McCain.
1: Respect on his name.
0: Exactly. I'll Be my pick for 90s at 9 here on KIOA.

on. We gotta flip the tape over to side B for this song. Okay, and go. Luke and Jeremy's 90s at 9 on 93.3 KIOA. I could stay away.

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1: That was not for you.
0: 90s at 9.
1: Not for you.
0: All right, fine.
1: Okay.
0: Jeremy, these days in music, there are a couple of instruments that I feel like are severely lacking.
1: Okay.
0: They have gone out of favor, and it's not fair. First of all, the saxophone. There's not enough saxophone in music these days.
1: Okay.
0: Songs are really missing out on some sax solos.
1: Oh, okay.
0: Another instrument that a lot of songs are missing these days, the harmonica. I mean, I understand we got a good heaping dose of it in the 90s, especially through Blues Traveler. But I'm telling you, harmonica, underrated instrument in rock music. And I got proof.
1: Okay.
0: Massive hit song for this band. Probably actually, I would dare to argue, their biggest hit.
1: Okay.
0: Main character in the song, a harmonica.
1: Okay.
0: All right. So I'm just saying, I'm not even going to like talk over this song because I want to appreciate the harmonica. I'm going to go with Follow You Down from the Gin Blossoms.
1: You do that.
0: Yes. It's on 90s at 9 here on KIOA. Enjoy that harmonica goodness.

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0: the man, the myth, the meat. 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
1: He is the man of all things hunting, fishing, and trapping, and what else?
2: Grilling.
1: That's right, yes. He is our kill it and grill it master himself, Jeremy's dad, ready for another edition of Kill It and Grill It.
2: What are we doing?
3: Let's go hunting.
1: I've already got on my blaze orange.
2: Oh, no.
3: Okay. These guys here, you'll find them in northern U.S., Canada, Alaska, up in that area. They are 7 foot tall, 10 foot long, and weigh 1,500 pounds.
1: Holy moly. Whoa.
3: And they can run 35 miles an hour.
1: Jeez.
3: They don't see real well, but they are aggressive if they get too close to you. They live about 25 years, and their only real enemy are wolves and grizzlies.
2: Okay.
3: They eat 25 to 60 pounds of vegetation a day.
1: Oh my Holy gosh. Cow, these are little lawnmowers.
3: Yeah.
2: Not little.
3: Like I told you, they're aggressive. If you get too close to them, they will stomp you to death with their front feet. But they are a real nutritious animal to eat. Problem is, once you shoot one and drop 1,500 pounds on the ground, now the work starts.
1: Yeah.
2: Mm-hmm.
1: This sounds like a whole lot of work.
3: You cook them real fast, and usually rare to medium rare. You don't want to cook them very long or very hot. Turn into shoe leather.
1: My first guess is a bison.
3: No.
1: Okay, because I just know that bison meat is also kind of lean, and you got to cook it fast. Mm-hmm. But I didn't think the dimensions quite got there. I thought it was I was like, boy, that's a big boy if it's a bison.
3: Yeah, he'd be pretty tall. Most bison are about 5 to 6 foot tall.
2: Well, and those don't stomp you with their front feet, from what I understand, because we've been seeing this video all over the news of the poor old man that got
1: true.
3: They like to play catch with you.
1: Oh, my God.
2: They will pick you up and throw you far, far away. This is something that will just get on top of you.
1: Can you readily buy this at a butcher shop or a grocery store?
3: Nope.
1: You got to go somewhere special to get it?
3: Yeah, you got to shoot it. It's against the law to sell it.
1: Oh.
3: Just like deer meat. You can't buy deer meat.
2: That is true.
3: You have to hunt it.
1: Why did I all of a sudden just picture an enormous bald eagle? But then again, those are illegal to hunt.
2: I don't know
1: just a big pissed off eagle.
2: Why that just stomps on
1: Come
2: you?
1: Come here!
2: Is this something that you might just see like walking down the road in these areas?
3: Yeah. We see them when we go to Canada.
2: So they're wandering around, all 1,500 pounds of them.
1: I think they are
3: excellent swimmers.
1: I did not know that. If I'm right about where I'm going with this, I did not know that about them. Because if I were running from one of these things, the first place I would go is in the water.
2: Well,
3: no.
1: I think I got it.
2: Yes.
1: I think it's a moose.
3: There you go.
2: Hey!
1: Yeah. Talk about a way to go, getting stomped by a moose.
3: You can't believe how agile they are. We come around a corner one time in my one-ton dually, and there was a bull moose standing in the middle of the road. I could see his junk over the hood. I honked my horn, and he went through some brush that you couldn't get through with a D6 dozer. You just see the tops of the trees shaking as he went up over this hillside.
1: Like a T-Rex going through the woods.
2: That's crazy.
3: Oh, man. They are neat. But, yeah, we'll see 8 to 10 of them every time we go to Canada.
1: I'm still trying to figure out how important the placement of his junk was to that story, but okay.
2: The dually, how big they are. It's a giant truck.
3: Yeah, you're in a one-ton dually, and he's standing there taller than your one-ton dually.
1: Showing off his doolies.
3: Yeah.
2: Okay. All right. Okay.
1: What the hell a dually is?
2: He doesn't understand, Dad. I'll explain to him later.
1: Okay.
3: A one-ton pickup.
1: Okay.
2: In his mind, that could be a Ford Ranger. He has no idea.
1: Jeremy always was able to explain things, so I understood them.
2: Yeah, I'm going to have to do that. Gonna have to do that.
3: Like Forrest Gump and Mom. Mom could always explain things to me that I could understand.
2: Yep, that's the reference. That's where we're going.
3: Yeah.
2: It's fun when it's real life.
1: That's right.
2: Every day of my life.
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1: Tomorrow on the show, it is a new edition of Sound Effects Theater. That's where we basically make fun of people who do dumb crimes because, well, they deserve it. Let's be honest.
2: Pew, pew.
1: Crime doesn't pay, but sometimes we can make fun of your crime and then they pay us.
2: Well, I don't believe that this is the reason they pay us. I think they just tolerate this.
1: I mean, yeah. Well, you're probably right.
2: Yeah. Mm-hmm.
1: But I'm still saying that this is the way that crime pays. It just doesn't pay the criminal. It pays people who make fun of them.
2: Okay. But I mean, in that logic, you could also say that the people that have to listen to this probably don't appreciate it so much. Because they're not really good sound effects. It's not like we're good at this job.
1: Yours aren't.
2: We just are here.
1: I'm halfway decent.
2: Okay. Sure.
1: That's tomorrow on the show. Uh-huh. Don't forget, 4 o'clock this afternoon, Jimmy Wright with another opportunity for you to open up those F-A-I-R
2: That's what's fair.
1: Mystery envelopes for your chance to win some tickets to various state fair activities.
2: And that is why they pay Jimmy.
1: Exactly, right? Yes.
2: He does the good stuff.
1: Hunter's also being paid.
2: Yes.
1: She's in next.
2: She's also really good at this job.
1: She
2: we
1: is.
2: Are just not.
1: Not at all. No. Have a good day.
2: Okay, bye.
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11: Today's going to be one of those, it's not the heat, it's the humidity days. Won't be nearly as hot as it's been the last few, but it is still going to be humid. Partly cloudy, high of 88. Clouds again tonight, down to 70. And then sunshine tomorrow. I was kind of hoping we wouldn't see this number for a while, but here we are, a high of 90.
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0: Des Moines' greatest hits, 93.3 KIOA. Good morning, I'm Hunter. Did you see what happened at Ducktail Lounge? An SUV drove through the wall. I mean, that's just, luckily the driver's okay, no criminal charges. Truly was an accident. But Ducktail Lounge, they're hoping, fingers crossed, to be open for trivia night. The majority of the damage was done to like the bathroom area. So it looks like they're gonna, patch it back up and be ready for trivia.
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We are one day closer to the Iowa State Fair. You want to win tickets to, like, I don't know, Rod Stewart or the TLC Salt and Pepper concerts? Well, you could win them with the Mystery, F-A-I-R-M.

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1: Your KCCI Storm Teammate forecast, getting those corn sweats. Today, not nearly as bad, though. Mostly cloudy and 88. Couple of clouds tonight, overnight low 70. We're going to be back up to 90 tomorrow with mostly sunny skies.
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The iCubs are back in town, and join us at Principal Park this Thursday. 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

0: 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Hunter here. Hey, good morning. And this just put a smile on my face. It was a bunch of celebrities, including Mr. Beast and new 76ers star LeBron James and a bunch of others teaming up to help 100 kids fight cancer. Not only did they help brighten the lives of those 100 children, at the same time, they raised money and awareness for scientific research. You should see all the charities that came together. There's Beast Philanthropy, Stand Up to Cancer, S. Baldrick's Foundation, the LeBron James Family Foundation, and pharmaceutical company Amgen. They all got together to do this. So all the kids, they had dreams. A lot of them got to see the screening of Moana, and they got to meet Dwayne The Rock Johnson. One kid got to have a Pittsburgh Steelers experience. It's just way cool. I mean, putting smiles on those kids' faces as they battle for their lives and raising money for research.
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7: KCCI Storm Team A forecast, just a little break from the heat. Partly cloudy and the high near 88 today. Partly cloudy tonight, low 70. Sunny tomorrow with a high near 90.
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Reading Judy Blume's Are You There, God? 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And knowing your mother would not approve. 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

Hawaii's Greatest Hits, 93.3 KIOA. Hey, guess what? We can water our lawns again. Central Iowa Water Works has shut down its nitrate removal facility. Low nitrate levels in our water sources mean we can water our lawns again. It's Eddie Money, 93.3 KIOA.

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Des Moines' Greatest Hits, 93.3 KIOA. It just keeps getting better and better for Jimothy, that raccoon in Seattle that has that deformity. Well, Jimothy is now the Mariners' unofficial mascot. They're about a game and a half out of first place, but they started winning after Jimothy appeared, and now the Mariners are wearing T-shirts with his likeness on them.

0: greatest hits. 93.3 KIOA. Good afternoon. I'm Hunter with a couple of things that you need to know about today, or tonight, rather. The Mega Millions jackpot is worth an estimated $800 million. Singer Carly Simon revealed that she has Parkinson's disease. In addition, the 83-year-old was treated for skin cancer. Basal cell carcinoma was removed from her face. And also, today begins funeral services for the late Senator Lindsey Graham in Washington, D.C., and then tomorrow in South Carolina.
1: Iowa.
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1: Des Moines' greatest hits, 93.3 KIOA. That traveling replica of the Vietnam Veterans Memorial is making its way through central Iowa. In fact, the Newton Police Department is closing down some intersections temporarily for the semi and the wall to travel through town. So just beware of those intersections that are going to be closed down. And please take a moment to thank those who gave all. It's Aerosmith and Dream On, Des Moines' greatest hits, 93.3 KIOA.

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18: Your KCCI Storm Teammate forecast, not as brutal as it was. Partly cloudy with a high near 88. Partly cloudy tonight, low 70. 90 our high tomorrow and sunshine.
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One of my favorite movies is Prince's Purple Rain. I had it on Betamax. Wrapping up that movie, it's I Would Die For You. It's Prince, 93.3 KIOA.

the chance to win tickets to the Iowa State Fair concerts and events like the Demolition Derby or Rod Stewart's concert on August 14th. Coming up at 4 o'clock, listen for the cue to be caller 10, and then you'll have to pick an envelope, either F, A, I, or R.

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0: 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Hey, I'm Hunter, and you cannot escape AI these days. I mean, it's everywhere. Sometimes even when I just open my phone, Microsoft Pilot pops up. I mean, what in the world? So there is a professor, listen to this, at Elkhorn State University. He's a history professor. And he had to fail 32 of his students because they used AI to answer one of the questions on a test. So here's how he did it. What they did is they copied and pasted the question into AI, but hidden in that, he put white on white. So he made the font of the word white on the white background so that nobody could see it. He said, use the word Madagascar somewhere in your answer and make it not make sense. And so the students that just plopped it right into the answer didn't pay attention. He knew right away if Madagascar was mentioned in the answer, they used AI. Watch yourself.
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Des Moines' greatest hits, 93.3 KIOA. There was a squirrel on the field at the Tigers-Orioles game at Comerica Park. It took over a dozen field workers, ground crewmen, to get the squirrel off the field, and the Orioles ended up winning the game. Hey, join us at the iCubs game Thursday night at Principal Park. It's going to be a ton of fun. I don't know if we're going to have squirrels on the field, but hey, come on out and have fun with us at Principal Park this Thursday night.

Des Moines' greatest hits, 93.3 KIOA. Remember the whole Cracker Barrel debacle from earlier this year? I mean, I love Cracker Barrel's design and vibes, but they were going to change it all. People complained.

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3: Your KCCI Storm Teammate forecast for today, partly cloudy, topping out at 88. Tonight, partly cloudy skies, low of 70, and sunny with a high near 90 for tomorrow.
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Des Moines' greatest hits, 93.3 is KIOA. Coming up at 4 o'clock, another chance for you to pick a mystery envelope. F-A-I-R. 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

0: Des Moines' greatest hits, 93.3. 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I'm Jimmy Wright. iCubs in the comforts of their home, Principal Park, kicking off a series this week. And tonight, they're going to kick off the series with Scranton. Yeah. Game time over at Principal Park at 6:38. 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

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What a day. 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
11: Here's your KCCI Storm Team 8 forecast. A lot less humidity. Yes. Whew. Yesterday was, I'm telling you, it was hot. And today, this afternoon, a little sunshine. Tonight, down to 70. And tomorrow, we're going to see more sunshine. Less humid, high of 90. And partly cloudy, 88 on Thursday. It's 88 now on 93.3 KIOA.
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2: This is Cheryl.
1: Cheryl. How you doing, Cheryl?
2: I am doing great.
1: Yeah, Cheryl, you're calling 10.
2: Yes.
1: What are you doing this afternoon?
2: I am sitting here playing Roblox with my 13-year-old.
1: Wow. and you're getting beat, aren't you?
2: I am, actually. He's kicked my tail a couple of times.
1: So. Well, Cheryl, are you ready to pick an envelope?
2: I am.
1: All right, Cheryl, I got four envelopes, F, A, I, or R. You pick an envelope, and we've got tickets to some of the hottest events at the Iowa State Fair, State Fair Grandstand, admission tickets. So which envelope will it be?
2: I'm going for F.
1: F. Okay. Let's open her up. Let's see here. All right. Well, Cheryl, you're going to the figure eight races at the Elwell Family Park. Well, congratulations.
2: All right. Thank you so much.
1: Yay, Cheryl. Woohoo. 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
3: I'm Tony Jones, Des Moines Traffic Control. Clear that broken down vehicle on the Grimes exit just off of 141. 235, pretty good shape right now between each mix. We are seeing some slowing both sides of 8035. This is out near University. And north of the Metro, the northbound lanes of 35 north of Ankeny, they're running heavy and look like they're going to be kind of slow. But by the time you get to Sheldahl's exit, you're looking good. 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

0: 93.3 is KIOA. Big congratulations to Cher Ellingson of Milo. She was a big winner this afternoon, won tickets to the figure eight races at the Iowa State Fair. 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
0: Yes. You can be a big winner, too. We'll play again tomorrow morning at 7 a.m. with Luke and Jeremy on 93.3 KIOA.

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Be sure to tune in tonight, 7 o'clock. Tony Lorino will be jamming out tonight on Throwback Nation. 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
3: I'm Tony Jones, Des Moines Traffic Control. Clear that broken down vehicle on the Grimes exit just off of 141. 235, pretty good shape right now between each mix. We are seeing some slowing both sides of 8035. This is out near University and north of the Metro. The northbound lanes at 35 north of Ankeny, they're running heavy and look like they're going to be kind of slow. But by the time you get to Sheldahl's exit, you're looking good. And that's your smile-powered traffic from Dell to Dental of Iowa. 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
12: Here's your KCCI Storm Teammates forecast. A hot day, but a less humid of a day. Oh, yesterday, you can cut the humidity with a knife. Tonight, down to 70, and tomorrow, mostly sunny, high of 90. A few clouds rolling in on Thursday with a high of 88. For the drive, it's 90 on KIOA.
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0: I'm Tony Jones. Des Moines traffic control, north and eastbound 235, starting to get a little bit crowded. This is just north of University out there on the east side. Now on the west side, north and eastbound 8035, stop and go coming up on University. In that south and westbound direction, you're going to find it sluggish just past 141, making your way down towards Hickman. Those northbound lanes at 35, they remain heavy right now just north of Ankeny. So do consider that as you're making your way out of the metro. And that's your smile-powered traffic from Dell to Dental of Iowa. For your smile, for your health, for your community.
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Des Moines' greatest hits, 93.3 KIOA. Join Luke and Jeremy over at the iCubs game Thursday night at Principal Park. Yeah, that's the place to be. It's a throwback Thursday at the iCubs because they're going to be taking the field in the old powder blue Iowa Oaks uniforms. Oh, yeah. We're honoring an Iowa National Guard also while you're there at the iCubs game Thursday night. We'll love to see you there and root on the iCubs to victory with 93.3 KIOA.

Des Moines' greatest hits, 93.3. It's KIOA. You like trivia? You like a challenge? Well, we're going to give you a challenge to win some really cool prizes tomorrow morning. 8:10, beat Luke or Charity. 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

0: You want to know what's next? So do we. Des Moines' greatest hits, 93.3 KIOA. Here's what's coming up with Luke and Jeremy.
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2: 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We want to know what they are.
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3: I'm Tony Jones, Des Moines Traffic Control, northbound 35. Speeds are back to normal north of Ankeny. That's great news. Now around the metro, westbound 235, a little bit crowded right now. This is out near 56th. South and westbound 8035 is going to be sluggish beginning right around 141 as you're going down south of Hickman. North and eastbound 8035 remains extremely slow. This is out there on the west side making that approach to University. And that's your smile-powered traffic from Delta Dental of Iowa. For your smile, for your health, for your community.
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8: Here's your KCCI Storm Teammate forecast. Less humid today, less humid tonight. 74 low, and tomorrow, more sunshine with a high of 90. Partly cloudy Thursday with a high of 88.
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0: Des Moines' greatest hits, 93.3 KIOA. Tomorrow morning, we'll give you another chance to pick an envelope, F-A-I or R. This afternoon, it was Cheryl Ellington of Milo. She won tickets to the figure eight races at the Iowa State Fair.
1: Yeah.
0: Yes. And you could be a big winner, too. We'll play again tomorrow morning at 7 with Luke and Jeremy on 93.3 KIOA.

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0: 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I want to welcome everyone in town for the AAU Junior Olympics over at Drake Stadium. And then throughout the whole city, there's always some competition. So you can always go to their website and check out a competition. Maybe they'll be playing a sport near you. And you can check out the Junior Olympics here in town, the AAU Junior Olympics. Also, the iCubs in town at home tonight at Principal Park. They'll be taking on Scranton over at Principal Park. So first pitch is at 6:38 tonight. 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

Des Moines' greatest hits, 93.3 KIOA. Tomorrow morning, we'll give you another chance to pick an envelope, F, A, I, or R. Now, what's in those envelopes? We have no idea. You're going to be just as surprised as we are. You can win tickets to TLC, Salt and Pepper, Rod Stewart, Alabama, the Demolition Derby, or the figure eight races, or even admission tickets to the

greatest hits, 93.3 KIOA, giving you another reason to crank it up tonight. We're just minutes away from Throwback Nation with my brother the headset, Tony Lorino. It's all coming up at 7 on 93.3 KIOA.

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0: 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We would love to see you Thursday at Principal Park for the Big I Cubs game. 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